around me. 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You give me fever when you kiss me, fever when you hold me tight.

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When you kiss them, fever, if you live, you learn. 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What a lovely way to burn. Uh-huh, what a lovely way to burn.

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I can see it in your eyes. 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